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1: Lauren Wallace is a 17-year-old singer-songwriter from Dublin with influences like Gracie Abrams and Olivia Rodrigo. Her new single is Mr. Saving Grace.

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people excited about her Dublin gig, Olivia Dean and Man I Need, or is it gigs? Is she doing two nights? Welcome to Friday morning. This is Beat Breakfast. It's Cheese or No Cheese Day. It's Friday game show day, and it's who knows what's going to happen, because on a Friday, we give giddy vibes.

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0: to 2004 with your cheese or no cheese winner this morning. It's a Green Day, but Holiday. Such, I have to say, I've went to see them twice. Probably one of the best gigs. Yeah, I was such a fan of them. I remember my brother Barry had like international super hits on CD, and then I went in to, I don't know if it was a Golden Discs in Carlow at the time, but the old shopping centre that had a music shop, and I bought that on CD, American Idiot, and we had a CD player that had like a repeat thing, so it would repeat the CD, and between Beat and the Green Day album, that's what we listened to going to sleep, me and my brother Rory. And then for Christmas one year I got the live album of it. It was Bullet in the Bible. So good. They're a brilliant band.
1: They're one of those bands that I don't realise I know so many of the songs, because even when you said to me you were picking that, I was like, how did that go? And then
0: A lot of Green Day fans.
1: Well done, Killian Doyle.
0: Thank you.
1: Reigning champion of Cheese or No Cheese. You can keep your job. Niall Pear will be happy.
0: I know. And for Green Day fans, there is more on the way, yeah. I believe, in your throwback hour.
1: On the way, we want you to get involved. It is Friday. It's time to get silly. It's the silliest game show on Irish radio, if not in the world. We're talking the Friday game show. And this week, giving you a chance to win a €50 one for all voucher, we are talking The Great Beat Breakfast. Molly May and Tommy Fury had a baby Friday game show. So what emoji are we looking for, Killian?
0: I know, baby one, I suppose.
1: Yeah,
0: no.
1: Go for a baby. If you would like to play the Friday game show, get a baby emoji, or any emoji will do. You know we're not fussy. To 085 1029 103, you could be winning yourself that €50 one for all voucher just for having a crack at The Great Beat Breakfast. Molly May and Tommy Fury had a baby Friday game show.
0: It's Killian. 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
2: So I'm going to be hanging around for quite a while. Lads, I'm after getting some absolutely class responses already. Bridget was on. She said, I used to sing I Want to Have Sex on the Beach by the Venga Boys. Yes, this is what I'm talking about. Do you know those songs you sing as a kid? And you're just like, oh, funny song, funny words. Just completely goes over the head. Ryan was on. He said, I used to sing Naughty Girl by Beyonce. A sign of things to come, says Ryan. I don't even want to know. I don't even want to go. No, but I've got to line it up now because I've got to remind myself. Got some Justin Bieber on the way. What do you mean next?
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Avicii just could not miss, could he? It's You Make Me on your throwbacks party. Let's keep the tunes rolling. This is a feel-good one. The weather mightn't be summery, but I still feel summery. I don't care. This is The Cooks. She moves in her own way.

0: Piano, Eric Fritz. You're listening to the Throwbacks Party. And I was talking a little bit earlier on in the show about songs that you sang when you were really young, right? And I was giving bonus points to anyone who gave me a song that they definitely shouldn't have been singing. There's been so many, right? But my party trick in my very early teens was that I knew this next song off by heart, inside out, upside down. Don't ask me how I knew it. Don't ask me how long it took me to learn it. I couldn't tell you. I have no idea. But I can still sing Scatman by Scatman John in full. I don't know how or when I learned it, but I did. And I've got it next.
1: 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So can I have a group effort of warm...
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1: 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Office administrators know how to warm up their vocal cords. Give it to me again there, lads. Give it to me again, just on your own.
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0: 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I'm a fireball.
1: Mr. Worldwide of Fireball on beat. Got some top loader on the way, but first, let's keep the energy up with this. Can't beat a little bit of Two Unlimited. Absolute classic. 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

0: What a track. Oh my God. That is DJ Chucky, XTM, Fly on the Wings of Love, wrapping up the Throwbacks Party. But don't go anywhere. I'm sticking around because I've got another 2 hours of tunes on Beat Anthems ready to kickstart your weekend next.
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0: It is 10 o'clock, so it's time to head into some Beat Anthems. Kicking it off with Haven and Catlin Argan, I Run.
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0: What a tune. King of Carlo, that is what I lie to you. You're listening to your Friday night beat anthems. It's Ava with you, keeping you company until midnight tonight. Got loads of tunes here ready to roll. Got some Maloko in the next hour. Got some Tiesto in there too. Got some Switch Disco and kicking it off with Talk To You. 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